La música grita lo que el alma calla. 90.5, simplemente única. Are you ready to do things tonight that you never dreamed were possible?

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Turn your lamb down low. Oh, let me hear a little foot stomping. Yeah. Yeah, you got sore, that's all right. Yeah, let me hear it. Everybody clap your hands. Yeah. Oh, give yourself a chance now. Yeah, come on. Everybody clap your hands. Oh, everybody clap your hands.

0: massive opportunity for us to show people that we're back. It was a risk. Everything has been a risk that we've done.
1: Things aren't meant to happen until they're meant to happen.
2: We did it all ourselves this time.

0: May I have the house lights on, please? I want to see all the beautiful people in here. Hey, how you doing at the back, up top? How you doing at the back on the bottom? How's everybody up front and in the middle? Side to side. Oh my days. We never thought this would be possible, to be fair. Seriously. Just want to let you know, you guys are being recorded tonight. So, this is going to be on a CD, available very, very soon. So, after every song, if you want to just give it up as much as you can. Bust a lung. Yeah, okay. Well, we've been together for 14 years. Can you believe that, boys?
1: Are we really that old?
0: I mean,

0: London Hammersmith Apollo. Make some noise! How you doing? You right? Wow. Thank you so, so much for coming to see us, everybody. It means so much to us. As I said, we've been together for 14 years. That's longer than most marriages. Anybody in here been married more than 14 years? Just to love them. You're stuck with him, yeah?
1: That's cold.
0: That's how we feel.
1: That's horrible.
0: Nah. All honesty, these are my best friends on this stage. I'm so grateful to have them. We've been through so much together. I tell you what, you would not even believe it. You wait till the book comes out. Isn't that right, Mum?
2: That's it.
1: Yo, Apollo, make some noise! That's all I've got to say.
0: Who's got the new album? Well, then you'll know this track if you got it. It's called Little Black Box. We see how it's fun.

Oh, I thought you lot were cheering at me then. All right. Right. Mr. Lightman, can we have the lights up for a second? I know you keep doing it. I'm sorry, fella. Hey, hello. What a gorgeous lot you lot are, ain't ya? Good evening, Hammersmith! Oh, do you know what? It's just... I'm like, talking on behalf of myself and the boys. We are so overwhelmed by everything. So, honestly, from the bottom of our hearts, thank you so much. Thank you. Listen, we're going to be singing some new songs and some old songs as well. So, it's a bit for everyone, yeah? But we have got a new album out at the moment, which is called Roulette. And this is one of the songs from the album. This is Sing For Me.

0: We did a collaboration with a DJ in America called Tracy Young, and she remixed a lot of the songs from the album, and that was one of the remixes you just heard at the end. It's so much fun doing them kind of tracks. Very kind of different for Blue, right? Do you like it? That's my mum's favourite song, that is. Hiya, Mum. She's in here tonight. Proud Mum. Everyone say hi, Fiona. Right, we did a song probably about 12 years ago, Ant. Was it maybe 11 years? Ant is the guy that knows all the dates. Understand his brain.
1: 2003.
0: Yeah. We did it with probably one of the biggest artists in the world. Lee, who was it?
2: Lionel Richie.
0: No, not Lionel Richie. Simon.
3: Looking cool in the game.
0: No. Ant.
1: Sir Tom Jones.
0: Tom Jones, no. Lee.
2: Give me a clue.
0: One of the biggest artists in the world who we work with.
2: Can we play Hangman?
3: No, do you know what? Chris, who do you think we're talking about, man?
0: You got

0: We want you to sing this next one, alright?
1: I think these guys should sing with us, boys.
2: London, are you going to be the loudest crowd of the week?
1: Are you ready?
0: Okay.
1: Are you ready, guys?

All right, guys, we're going to get back to the brand new album, Roulette. This is a song about guys that want to give their girl everything he has. All right? This is about honesty and trust. This is called Heart on My Sleeve. Guys, this is for you. Ladies, listen.

yourself. Thank God for that. You know this is being recorded live. Do you want to say hello to yourselves for when you're watching it? Say hello! If you're listening to that now, that's you saying hello back to yourself. So, we've got a new album out, it's called Roulette. It's because we took a massive gamble coming back. And I think you wouldn't believe what we've been through to get back to you guys, honestly. But we wouldn't be here without you guys, so thank you so, so much. We've got a new single that's coming out soon. It's called Broken. I want you to listen to it because it's one of my favourite songs on the album.

Really? 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Well, this is some baby making music, man. I'm telling you. Well, put it this way. If you're a blue virgin, we can break you down.

0: Mr. Dunk, when you phoned me up in 2010 about Blue getting back together, you never told me about this dancing, mate. But we've done all right, yeah? Guys, honestly, it's just... you guys are amazing, man. Thank you.
1: How you doing at the back? How you doing at this back? How you doing down front?
0: I got my family and my friends and my loved one, Hosanna. I got my little nephew there. He's got his headphones on. Hello, Jack. This is his fate. He said to me today, he went, Uncle Anthony, are you going to sing that song? I said, what's that, mate? He went, Hurt, Hurt Lover. I said, yeah, for you. So this is Hurt Lovers, just for Jack and you guys. Here we go.

0: You guys know the words by now. I'll pick it, we've said it enough times.
1: It's easy. You break my heart, you break my heart, you break my heart. It's easy.
2: You break,
0: are you ready?
2: You break my heart.
1: Are you ready?

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All right, Mum and Auntie Sue.